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0: Well, it was hot enough outside to fry an egg on the sidewalk today. Well, we got to prepare for these dangerously hot temperatures across the Charleston area. It is the summertime. Extreme heat warning will be in effect for multiple counties, even for Berkeley, Charleston, Coastal Colleton, Georgetown, and Williamsburg County. When they say those heat advisories will be in place, with the humidity combined with the heat, values can get up to 112, with no pop-up showers in sight. Look out for heat-related illnesses that can increase significantly during extreme heat. Make sure you're drinking plenty of fluids, wear light, loose-fit clothing, stay in the air conditioner, and out of the direct sunlight.
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4: This is a love that withstands time, space, and matter forever. Forever's a mighty long time. Here we are, decades later. The sentiment is still the same. 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

0: It's Wednesday. Over the hump we go. We do it every night from 7 until 10, Monday through Thursday. We call it The Vibe. My name is Belinda Parker. Always good to be by your side. Playing some good music and sharing some information, too. Right here at Star 99.7.
1: Yeah, ladies, I know you're tired of the same old thing. Things have become so mundane. 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We about to heat it up. Come on.

It's cancer season in the building. Hey, happy birthday to all you cancers that are celebrating. Like you, Kurt Walker, funny man Jake Staley, and Nettie Net. Monique Love, happy birthday, Bridgetta Tribble, and Arthur Townsend. Q Tobin, happy birthday to you, funny man Steve Wanamaker and Simone Weeks. Leonard Johnson, happy birthday. Anthony Whitener, Naja Gilliard. Miss Emma Neal, happy birthday to you, Diva. Sharon Freya, happy birthday, John Woljick Jr. Harry Kolstock, happy birthday to you. And if it's your birthday too, well, I hope that you're celebrating.

0: July 25th. 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

And here we go. Another time has slipped away and it's time for me to go. But always a pleasure to be in your company, though. So tomorrow, ladies, it's all for us. It'll be Thursday. Man, this week went by so quick. But to take care of you for the rest of the evening, we've got the maintenance man, Keith Sweat, inside the Sweat Hotel till 3 a.m. Brothers and sisters, I'll be praying for you. And I thank you so much for doing the same for us. You have yourself a beautiful night. God bless. The South Carolina Grand-

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You know, I want to send this one out to everybody out there who knows about the side effects of good loving. You know, good loving make you lie, make you steal. You know, some folks even do worse things than that behind it. And it most definitely will make you cry. It'll make the stronger man or the strongest woman break down like a tiny baby. So, travel with me in your mind to that special person who can make you do things for that loving that you know you ain't supposed to do.

It's the Sweat Hotel. 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If only that were possible. But I know what is possible. For me to hold conversation with you all night long. So call me at 866-92-SWEAT. 866-927-9328. Let's apologize. Let's confess. And let the maintenance man do what he do. Now, I hope you had a great day today. Now it's time for me to do what I do and make your night that much better. You just checked into the Sweat Hotel.

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And I love you enough to say that I think you deserve somebody better than me, you know? 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

0: 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Yeah. Make your reservation now by calling
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0: That's 866-927-9328.
2: Hey, this is Keith. Who am I speaking to?
3: Hi, this is Akemia Davis. How are you?
2: I'm good. Where you calling from, babe?
3: I'm calling from Winchester, Tennessee.
2: Okay, what can I do for you tonight, girl?
3: I just want you to know I listen to your station every night. I go to sleep with that station.
2: Thank you so much. I appreciate that, baby.
3: And I got much love for you.
2: All right, you have a great night. Thank you so much. All right?
3: Okay.
2: Hey, this is Keith. Who am I speaking to?
4: Hi, Keith, baby. This is Doretha Hollins Williams. How are you doing?
2: I'm good. Where are you calling from, huh?
4: I'm calling from Augusta, Georgia.
2: Okay, what can I do for you tonight, babe?
4: Well, I was just calling because, you know, whenever I try to get you, I always want to give you the heads up and everything that you do such a wonderful job in playing such beautiful music for the world to hear.
2: Thank you. I really
4: just wanted to pass that on to you.
2: Thank you so much. How's your night?
4: My night is going well.
2: Okay.
4: I'm about to get some fried chicken. That'll be just wonderful, won't it?
2: Okay, yes, it will be. Well, you enjoy your chicken and you enjoy the show, okay?
4: Oh, I will. And you have a good night.
2: Thank you so much. Bye-bye.
4: All righty. Bye.
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1: 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So hit the Sweat Man up at 866-92-SWEAT. 866-927-9328. 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And then I'll tell someone else you're sorry. 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
4: Hey, this is Keith from West
5: Virginia. This is Jennifer Oliver.
4: Hey, Jennifer, how you doing? Where you calling from tonight?
5: I'm calling from Jonesboro, Arkansas.
4: Jonesboro, Arkansas. Okay, Jennifer, what can I do for you tonight, hon?
5: I like to apologize to my fiance, Steve. I've been giving him a lot of grief, just causing a lot of problems lately.
4: Okay, why have you been giving him grief, and what problems has it caused you?
5: Well, it's just he's quiet, and I'm a loud type of person.
4: Oh, I know about that. I definitely know about one of those. I'm just playing. Go ahead. Go ahead.
5: I try to talk to him. He's so quiet, and it gets me so angry that I just snaps on him. But I do love him.
4: You do love him. But that's not the way to handle anything, and I'm quite sure that's why you call and apologize. Okay, baby girl. Thank you for checking in. I appreciate that. All right?
5: All right, bye.
4: Have a great one.
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2: Hello, who am I speaking to?
3: Hi, how you doing?
2: What's up, Jackie? How you doing, baby?
3: All right, how you doing?
2: I'm good, I'm good. What can I do for you tonight, boo? Long time no here, baby.
3: I know. So that's on you, because you should call me.
2: You should be calling me.
3: I should be calling you. I call you and I can't get you.
2: You can't get me, baby. You can get me anytime you want to get me.
3: I can get you anytime I want to get you.
2: Anytime, anytime.
3: So how was your day?
2: My day was good, Jackie. How was yours?
3: Oh, it was wonderful.
2: It was wonderful.
3: Uh-huh. So what happened to Frank calling me?
2: Frank is going to call you, baby. He's been a little busy. But I'm going to make sure he picks up that phone and call you, because you're a hard woman to resist.
3: I've been waiting. Still, Frank haven't called?
2: Oh, baby, he's going to call you.
3: Where he going to call?
2: Believe me, just be patient, baby. Patience is a virtue.
3: Okay, I'm going to be waiting. So I want to know, I want information on Frank.
2: You want information on Frank?
3: Yeah, he might not be interested in me.
2: You know, that might take all night long to tell you about Frank. Frank wears many hats.
3: Okay.
2: All right, but I'm going to have Frank call you, boo. All right?
3: Okay.
2: All right, Jackie, just be patient, baby. I got you, baby. I got you.
3: Okay.
2: For real, I got you.
3: All right.
2: But when Frank calls now, you need to be ready, okay?
3: No, Frank need to be ready.
2: You need to be ready, girl. Frank is going to give you what you've been waiting for.
3: Okay.
2: All right, Jackie. Love you, baby.
3: Love you, too.
2: Bye-bye.
3: Bye.
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1: Hey, Keith. It's Veronica. I'm calling from Augusta, Georgia. I just want to say I love you so much. Like, I really do. Like, I'm only 31, but I listen to you, all of your music. I love everything about you, and I love that you still have concerts and you can still breathe while performing. You are the mom. You are my favorite. Everybody here in Augusta knows that. So anyway, I just wanted to call to tell you that I love you, Keith.
0: Didn't get through tonight.
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Big Master P vibe, no limit. 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Somebody tell them people Mr. Hem is here. Whoa, whoa, whoa, whoa, whoa. Mr. Hem.

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Make your word when you see it be the business. No cap, God am a witness. 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Big Master P vibe, no limit. Falling hard on another hemisphere. Somebody tell them people Mr. Hem is here. Whoa, whoa, whoa, whoa, whoa. Mr. Hem.

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Never chase bread, chase the vision. Make your word when you see it, be the business. No cap, God am a witness. Success feel better, independent. 9-11 at the Valley, Adelinic. Big Master P vibe, no limit. Falling hard on another hemisphere. Somebody tell them people Mr. Hem is here. Mr. Hem is here. Whoa, whoa, whoa, whoa, whoa, whoa. Mr. Hem.

I sure will. Good morning, everybody. You're listening to The Voice. Come on, dig me now. One and only, Steve Harvey. Got a radio show. Okay. I want to share something with you that I had to come to the realization one time. And even in the reinvention of myself right now, I've had to come to that. And I want to share it with you today. Give it to you. I want to tell you about something that a lot of people do in their life.

0: and I want you to be aware of it. Here it is. Don't get stuck on yourself. You could be wrong, you know. I said, don't get stuck on yourself. You could be wrong, you know. The reason I'm saying this is because people have a tendency to, once they make a decision about something, or once they decide to go a certain path, they go against all everything. Anything anybody says, anything anybody might do, any other ruling they may come across, they shun advice. They don't listen to counsel. They just, I made the decision. I'm going to do it anyway. Don't get stuck on yourself. You could be wrong, you know. Now, here's a surefire way to tell if you're wrong. If you don't see any movement in the direction you've chosen, if you don't see anything going right in that decision, if you feel as though you're in a rut, if the wall you're climbing seems so insurmountable that you ain't even moving an inch, and every time you turn around, you keep getting knocked back down. Don't get stuck on yourself. You know, you could be wrong, you know. See, that's why it's important for people to always be open to the reinvention of yourself. You know, you cannot be afraid to reinvent yourself. In other words, you can't be afraid to change. Change is necessary when it comes to growth. There is no growth without change. The more you know, the older you look. There is no growth without change. If you're heading in a direction and ain't nothing going right in your life, could it be the wrong direction? If you're climbing and you're making no headway, could it be the wrong direction? Could you have possibly made the wrong choice? Don't get stuck on yourself because you done made the wrong stuff. It's okay to forgive yourself. It's okay to let yourself off the hook. It's even smarter sometimes to admit that you were wrong. You ever met somebody ain't ever wrong? Have you ever met somebody you talk to, they ain't ever wrong about nothing, man? They just, it's they way or the highway. It's, this is my way. I know people like that, stuck on them power trips and all like that. You know what I had to learn how to do? I had to learn how to let them go on them power trips. But listen to this, though. You're not taking me on that trip, though. You're going on that trip by yourself. I'm going in the right direction. I've decided to stop the way. Okay, listen to this person. I decided to stop doing business the way I was doing business. I decided to stop to allow business being done around me the way business was being done around me. You know what? You know the best decision I made was to allow for God to have some say-so and to offer me his direction. I have found him to be a better driver than anyone else I know. I have found him to know more about the man he made than anybody else who's merely associating with me. I have found it to be a fact that my maker knows more about the vehicle he created than does anybody else. If your Chevy break, don't you take it to Chevy? You don't take your Ford when it break down to a Toyota dealership. They not gonna know everything that the Ford dealership would know about the vehicle. You know why? Because they're not the maker of it. So now, why you letting your life being led, controlled, and guided by somebody other than your maker? I'm just asking you to, let's all take a common sense look at this. So if going to your maker is the best way, the best decision I made in my business was take over my brand myself and to allow the maker of this brand. See, without God, I'm none of this. I'm none of this. I want you to clearly understand, I ain't none of this without him. I wish I could have the guts to reach back there and pat myself on the back for what I've accomplished in my life. I wish I had the guts. I wish the nerve of me, because I know for a fact that there is no way that I could have manufactured the life that I have. I could not even have thought of it. There's no way I could have told you that this was the route I was going to take and this is the outcome because of it. I had no idea, no clue. The one thing I had, though, was an unshakable faith in God. I had I just kept believing in him. I kept believing that he had something more for me. And then when I touched base with him and asked him to show me what it is, what he had for me, ta-da, the magic show began. Because you know what he did? He took all my natural abilities that he had given to me, this gift that he gave me, that he poured into me at birth, that same gift that he poured into you at birth. The moment you go to him and let him show you that gift, and then guess what? Once he takes what he naturally put in you and put his superpowers on top of that, then you have some supernatural things going on in your life. And you may not be feeling me. I'm cool with that. But I done had some supernatural things happen to me. Every day I wake up, some supernatural, the rewards of my life, the awards of my life, the accomplishments, the how I'm working, the how I manage it all that ain't nothing but God. That ain't nothing but God. You can't even explain this schedule to people. Sometimes when people ask me, Steve, how do you do it? I go, well, this is what I manage my time. Then at the end of when I get through, I say, hey, man, you know what I need to tell y'all for real? It's God. I don't really know. But I'm letting him manage me, so he handling it. He ain't going to put no more on me than I can bear. Listen to me, y'all. Don't be afraid to reinvent yourself. And remember this. Don't get stuck on yourself, because you could be wrong, you know. You absolutely could be wrong. If you don't tie this to your gift, you will be struggling the rest of your life.
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0: 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You can't do nothing around my crack at all. Nothing. Yeah, you tattoo, you can't sketch on it. You can't put tracing paper on my crack. And I'm not going to hold still. I just can't do it because I'm a clinch. I'm going to tear your paper up. I'm just trying to tell you. You can't do nothing, Carla. You can't do nothing around mine. I'm telling you right, it ain't going to work. I don't know what pencil you got. You think you finna draw? But you finna get your pencil broke. That's all I'm telling you. Your little tattoo gun ain't gonna be able to work no more. I snap a needle.
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1: Now, from the Gerald's Tires and Brakes 843 Traffic Center.
2: No accidents and no major problems on 26 eastbound heading downtown. No major problems on 526 eastbound or westbound.
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2: Ladies and gentlemen, boys and girls, everybody from around the world, you are listening right now to the Steve Harvey Morning Show. Man, ain't nothing like it. Now, look, there are other morning shows out there, and you're free to do what you want to do, but the fact that you chose to ride with us this morning, well, we appreciate it. And we're going to try to do our best to, first of all, have gratitude to remind you of your spiritual element in this life. You got to have God, man. Please, y'all. I ain't beating you over the head with it. Okay, well, I am. I'm beating you over the head with it. You need the Lord, man. Mess this thing up, man. You're too close to the gate. Come on now. There ain't nothing wrong with having a relationship with God. Don't let nobody fool you. God is necessary, man. Do you feel me? I mean, he is necessary. You going to run up into somewhere it can't be nobody but God. Now, what you going to do then? Well, what have you done? Well, let me tell you what you did. He probably carried you through it anyway because he's full of grace and mercy and he's a forgiving God. And he knows sometimes you're stupid and you're going to do some old ignorant mess and then you're going to... When he bring you through it, now you're going to sit up and talk about, whoo, I made it through that. You ain't made it through nothing. He carried you over them hot coals. He came and got you out of that rushing water. That's grace. Okay, well, this about to turn into something else. Hope y'all feel all right this morning. You know what I'm saying? Welcome to the ride, y'all. Shirley Strawberry Coffee.

0: Carla Pharrell, Mississippi Monica. First day I've ever seen Monica drag in to work after the production and all that. First time ever. We'll find out what's going on with that. Well, they got to find out what's going on with him. Junior, the comeback kid. Yeah, all right now. The legend that he is, nephew Tommy Junior. What's going on with your little pimp?
1: Oh, man, I'm good, man. Let me ask you this, Uncle. What is your morning routine when you get up with God? What do you be saying to him when you get up in the morning?
0: Well, I start with gratitude. That's first, you know. You know, I got a list now, things I be wanting. But and sometimes if I'm not careful, I'll rush to that list. But
2: right away.
0: I stop myself quickly and remember all that he's done for me and show gratitude for the things he's done. The more you're grateful for, the more he will give you to be grateful for. And then I've learned how to pray differently as I've gotten a little bit older. You know, I just started incorporating the prayers for others. I'm not just my immediate family, but other people that I know that may be going through some stuff. I'll make sure I pray for them too now. Yeah.
3: Wow.
0: And
3: That was a good question.
0: And I've started openly letting go of a lot of stuff that I've been holding on to. You know, that wasn't doing me no good. And I think that part has made me feel a lot better. It has something to do with your health and everything. Sometimes you carry in the sickness. That's my morning ritual. And then I come in here, see what's wrong with you, and then I take it from there.
1: Wow.
3: All right. Great question, Junior.
0: That's how you
3: coming up
0: that
3: in 32
0: thing.
3: Minutes.
1: Until the end.
3: After
0: you
3: the
0: gotta
3: hour.
0: Wrap it up some kind of way.
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13: Now, from the Gerald's Tires and Brakes 843 Traffic Center.
14: No accidents and no major problems on 26 eastbound heading downtown. No major problems on 526 eastbound or westbound.
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0: 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It is time now to run that prank back with the nephew. What you got for his nephew?
1: I got butt man, Shirley. Butt man.
0: Why did I ask? Why did I ask?
1: This is butt man. Let's jump up on this. Let's jump on this copy machine and get us a nice copy of our butt. Lord.
0: That's how we started.
1: Cat dog,
0: it off,
1: if you would, let's go, butt man. If you want to see it for real, it's the butt man.
2: Hello.
1: Hey, I'm trying to reach Vaughn, please.
2: This is Vaughn. Who is this?
1: Vaughn, this is Darius. Darius with Human Resources. How are you?
2: I'm doing fine. Can I help you?
1: Yeah, listen, we have an incident that has taken place at the job. You actually, what floor are you on, Vaughn?
2: I'm on floor 12.
1: Floor 12. All right. So, do you use the copy machine that often on that floor?
2: Not all the time, but I do use it every once in a while.
1: Okay. Every once in a while. So here's what's going on. There's going to be some actions being taken place here pretty soon, some legal actions, and we're just clearing everybody. You know, this is just a proper procedure that we're having to go through. So let me just kind of enlighten you on what's taking place. Someone on the 12th floor has copied their butt on a piece of paper in the copy machine. So someone actually sat up on the Xerox machine and copied their butt. Why someone would do that, I have no earthly idea. But what's happening now is everyone on your floor is going to have to come in and show their butt. So we're scheduling this now. I'm thinking Friday at 11 a.m. Would that be suitable for you to come?
2: Y'all talking about y'all want me to come up there and show my because somebody I'm a grown man. Okay, I'm a grown man. I ain't do that.
1: Okay, you know what? I believe you. I believe you wholeheartedly, Vaughn. But just to clear your name, we have to, I hate to say it, clear your butt as well. So we want to make sure we're going to find out whose butt this is on the piece of paper that did this. We're going to find
2: you're
1: out.
2: You're going to find out whose cheeks those are, and you're going to find out real quick they're not mine. All right, I'm not doing that, man. I'm not going to come in. You said Friday? You're doing this on Friday?
1: Friday at 11.
2: I'm not coming in my day off so I can pull my pants down with some strangers. Look at my cheeks talking about somebody copied. I'm not
1: okay.
2: doing that.
1: I don't want this to take a turn, Vaughn, because right now this is, if you're saying you're not coming in, then other actions will be taking place if you don't come in and follow the procedure that everybody's saying. Everybody else that I'm calling, they have to come in.

0: work on that floor?
1: There's at least 80 plus people on that floor.
0: You talking about trying to have 80 plus people come in, drive all the way to work, so some strangers we don't even know can look at our cheeks. And I'm not going to do that. I don't know who did it, but I know they ain't me.
1: Well, somebody Xeroxed their butt on the 12th floor, and we're going to get to the bottom of who did it. And what you're not going to do, Vaughn, is tell me you're not coming in. What you're not going to do, do you like your job here with this company?
0: Okay, what you're not going to do is act like you're going to fire me because I'm not going to show y'all my sweet goodies just because you from HR. You got me fooled if you actually expect me to think that everybody that works on this floor is over here like, oh, yeah, sure, I'll let some strangers look at my crack. You must be playing. No, sir, not with me.
1: Okay, well, let me ask you this. Do you have a coworker named Andre?
0: Andre, yes.
1: Okay, and Andre says he knows you. Now, I'm just going to put it out here. Andre is stating that it could have possibly been you.
0: Really? Andre got the nerve to say it could have been me? Man, Andre. Why did he try to single me out? Like, I even use that copier. I'm around there playing games. I'm a grown man. He must be out of his mind thinking he going to say I did it.
1: All I know is he stated that you were a possibility. That's what he stated.
0: He said I was a possibility. That's dumb. He ain't have absolutely no reason to think. I don't even use that copier, man. I use that thing like once every 2-3 weeks.
1: Okay.
0: Everybody on that floor.
1: Okay, so out of once every 2-3 weeks, is there a possibility maybe you propped your butt up there and copied it?
0: Not at all. Y'all ain't even told me when this happened. I probably wasn't even working when the booty cheeks got scammed. You must be out your mind. You can waste everybody else's time trying to bring everyone in to get a free strip show, but you're not going to do that to me. This has to be unethical and illegal on so many levels. You're trying to come in and say everybody on the entire floor has to come show their cheeks? Man, you must be f***ing kidding me. What's your name? Whole time you trying to call me saying this is HR. What's your name? Because when
1: I'm Darius out of Human Resources. Yeah. I told you that when I first called you.
0: Well, Darius. When I do come into work, you the first I want to see.
1: Let me ask you this, Vaughn. Do you know Leslie?
0: Leslie, I know that better not even say my name.
1: So you do know Leslie?
0: Yes, I know Leslie. She works there with me. So you trying to tell me that Leslie said this too?
1: Do you want to know what Leslie said?
0: Yes, I would like to know what Leslie said. So when I cuss her out, I get it right.
1: Okay, Leslie told me to tell you that this is Nephew Tommy from the Steve Harvey Morning Show, and you just got pranked by your coworker, Leslie and Andre.
0: Oh, man.
1: Leslie and Andre got me to prank phone call you, man.
0: Dude, I was pissed. Yeah, your uncle is right, bro. Somebody is going to whoop your ass. And I bet it's this year.
1: All right, Vaughn. Tell me this, man. What is the baddest, and I mean the baddest, radio show in the land?
0: The Steve Harvey Morning Show. Somebody is definitely going to whoop your ass.
1: And there you have it. That's Butt Man. All right. That's what I do.
2: Get it before then, but okay.
3: Oh, that's
1: that. Oh, you're going to get it.
4: Yeah.
2: Next segment. Right.
1: I'm going to be right all in the middle of his next segment. You know
2: all right. Coming up, we'll ask the CLO, our Chief Love Officer, Steve Harvey, right after this.
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0: It's the Steve Harvey Morning Show, man. What? Men that wear thongs don't pay money back. Thong wearing men do not pay money back. I don't know. It's just a rule, Shirley. I don't know where the rule came from, but anybody I know wear a thong don't pay money back. And men who wear thongs that think they sexy, it's usually not. Thong and stomach don't even go in the same sentence. See, you can't have a thong on and all they see is a little V in the front.
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2: 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Coming up at the top of the hour in entertainment news, on trending headlines, racial tension and public outrage is growing regarding the death of 18-year-old Nolan Wells. Plus, this relationship between President Trump and Nicki Minaj and their love for each other, it seems like it's getting stranger, weirder, more cringy. I don't know.
3: Weirder? It was uncomfortable for
2: me. Yeah, it's just weird. And 60-year-old Scottie Pippen has gone public with his rumored 23-year-old girlfriend. We'll talk about these stories at the top of the hour.
4: Scotty!
5: Scotty!
2: Come on, Scotty! Go, Scotty! Right now, it's time to ask the CLO, our Chief Love Officer, Steve Harvey.
0: Scotty need to ask the CLO.
2: Yes. All right. This is from Lewis in Baton Rouge. Lewis writes, I'm a single dad and I drove my son on his first date. The girl's mom rode with us since they're only 15 years old. While the kids were at the movies, me and

0: and the mama had sex in the car.
1: It just happened.
0: The kids are dating and the mama wants me. How do I tell her that that won't ever happen? Wow.
1: Well, when you didn't think to tell her that before y'all had sex in the car, that it won't ever happen, because it looked like it did to me. I'm just for those of us that's on the radio this morning, it looked like it did already. How do I tell her that will never happen? How did it happen? Yeah. Man, look, man.
0: You said it just
1: listen,
0: happened.
1: Again, y'all listen to me. This year, I've told y'all, stop calling in here with these abnormal situations, trying to make them sound normal, and you want some type of, advice that's filled with wisdom and something that we can't wisely get you out of an ignorant situation.
0: One more time for the people in the back.
1: We cannot wisely get you out of an ignorant situation. We out of them.
2: Once you get naked and put your back up against that steering wheel, it ain't really much we can help you with.
3: What? That's what you wanted to add to Steve's
2: They thing. Was naked in the car.
4: They in the car.
1: Shirley, next.
0: Gloria in DTLA writes, after we went running, my boyfriend wanted to cool down in the shower. I took a cool shower while he let the cool water run over his body. He didn't use any soap and argued that it wasn't necessary. Is this what real athletes do, or is he just nasty?
1: Well, listen to me.
0: No soap, though.
1: If you can convince yourself that one of the largest hygiene markets known to man is soap. Soap powder, soap detergent, hand soap, face soap, body wash, bars, liquid, pumps, all that. It's a billions of dollar industry. Why do you think everybody else wants some soap? And you don't. Now, is this her husband or her boyfriend?
0: No, just her boyfriend. They were running.
1: Yeah.
0: And, you know, you get sweaty when you run.
1: Okay.
0: Yeah.
1: Well, you know. You you don't know nobody that likes soap? What's wrong?
0: His girlfriend does.
1: I mean, it's a lot of men that like soap. You can find great. One of them easy. And
3: so you're telling her to break
0: you're
3: up
0: telling
3: with
0: her,
3: because he's nasty. That's what she's asking.
1: He done told you soap ain't necessary?
0: He didn't use any soap.
1: No.
0: He argued. He didn't just tell her. He argued.
1: So you don't think that it's some most stupid stuff running around in his head?
0: Yeah, this is over.
1: Yeah. Lady, you need to find somebody else.
0: Let this go. All right. Thank you, CLO. Moving on to Kenyatta in Fairfax. Kenyatta writes, I told my wife about my friend that is having money problems. I should have known better. My wife reached out and asked the man's wife if she needed anything. Now his wife is ashamed and my friend is mad at me. How do I handle my wife?
1: Well, he told his wife that a friend of his is having money trouble.
0: Money problem. Uh-huh.
1: The wife called her.
0: Yep.
1: Not a lady
0: to
1: shame.
0: See if they needed. Uh-huh.
1: And
0: now, the friend is mad at
1: him. The friend that confided in him is mad at him.
0: At Kenyatta, yeah.
1: Mad at Kenyatta or him?
0: His friend is mad at him, Kenyatta. Mm-hmm. The husband.
1: Oh, Kenyatta is a man.
0: Yeah, Kenyatta is the one who wrote the letter.
1: Oh.
0: Wrote the question, yeah.
1: Kenyatta.
0: Mm-hmm. Don't get stuck on the name.
3: Yeah, I know a man and a woman.
2: I know a couple of Kenyattas.
3: I know a couple of Kenyattas.
0: Mm-hmm.

0: com.
1: I'm a little throw it off with that one. I forgot what this was about, but it seemed like your wife was trying to be helpful by calling her. But I think what happened, though, was the lady that called her had the wrong tone. I'm a little throw it off with that one. I forgot what this was about, but it seemed like your wife was trying to be helpful by calling her. But I think what happened, though, was the lady that called her had the wrong tone.
2: Oh, you think it was the
1: girl,
2: tone?
1: Girl, you okay? Girl, you okay?
3: No, I heard.
1: What you mean, am I okay? Well, Delbert, no, wait, hold up. hey, girl, you all right? Huh? Mm-hmm. Are you all right? What's wrong?
2: What's going on?
1: Well, the Sape called Kenyatta. And Kenyatta said, the Sape told Kenyatta
2: that
1: you were struggling financially.
4: Everybody,
1: what is Kenyatta talking about? Yeah. But hold on, Babita. Don't be all upset about
4: everybody
1: that.
4: Everybody named that.
1: You ain't got to be going, whoa. Oh, you calling me and telling me not to be upset? Chiquita, you the one called me. Well, Babita, what you want me to do? Well, Giuseppe said he didn't want everybody to know. Well, that's what Kenyatta said that, though. Now,
2: well, I'm glad you worked it out for yourself, but we got to go now.
1: Bebete, what did you call her for? I mean, Chiquita, what did you call Bebete for?
2: Right after this ignorance.
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12: Accident Rivers Avenue at Green Ridge Road. 26 westbound, heavy traffic from Somerville to Ashley Phosphate, about a 30-minute ride downtown. 526 eastbound, your ride slows down from International Boulevard to the Don O Bridge.
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2: The South Carolina Grand Lodge.

0: While there is real racial tension surrounding the death of 18-year-old student athlete Nolan Wells after a 4th of July boat trip in Horn Island, Mississippi. Nolan's friends on the trip were all white, and now many people believe that there was some foul play involved. Civil rights attorney Benjamin Crump has been retained by the Wells family, and he released a statement that read in part, quote, "His family deserves answers. They deserve the truth. We will call on investigators to pursue this case with the urgency and transparency the family deserves."
1: Listen to me, all of the boys that mm-hmm. went on the trip have lawyered up.
0: Immediately.
2: That's what the rumor immediately. Is. That's what the rumor is. Yeah.
1: Mm-hmm. So I'm saying, wait a minute, man. How y'all don't nobody know nothing. That's crazy, man. Get
3: a red flag right there.
0: Yeah, the only black kid on the boat. There's also a video circulating online that shows people arguing on the beach, which means a potential list of witnesses. So that could be a good thing if somebody saw something. And of course, our deepest condolences to the family of Nolan Wells. Hopefully they'll, find out what happened to the story. It won't bring Nolan back, but at least they'll get some closure, the family, the Wells family.
2: Somebody saw something. When you see that video on social media, mm-hmm. if that video is true evidence, it was a lot of people.
0: A lot
2: of young people mm-hmm. in that water around those boats, and you can hear an argument going on. Somebody mm-hmm. saw something, or they know something. So they need to cooperate.
0: Yeah.
2: This was senseless.
0: Good. Yeah, it really, really was. Wow. All right. We'll keep you posted, of course, as information comes in. We're going to switch gears here now. Talk about entertainment news, sort of. President Trump singled out Nicki Minaj during a White House luncheon Monday. Did you guys see this? Calling her a, quote, fantastic person and inviting her to stand up. Attendees applauded her. Nicki Minaj later shared a picture from the Oval Office standing next to the Resolute desk where Trump was sitting, grinning wide, captioning it White House Barbie with her favorite president of all time.
2: Girl!
1: Wow.
0: Yeah.
1: You know what? You know what troubles me with these blacks for Trump and Latinos mm-hmm. for Trump? What are you for Trump for? Just tell me what he's done for black people, for Latino people. Just tell me what he's done. I'm having a hard time finding whites for Trump. Really, if you want to know the truth about it. I don't even understand whites for Trump. But if you're black and Latino, have you been paying attention to the news? Do you know what he's doing? Do you know who ICE is aimed at? Do you know what the whole border thing was about? Do you understand what this birth

0: birthright citizenship fight was all about. He's trying to get rid of you. He's trying to get rid of you, and if not you, people who look like you and people you're related to. And black people, blacks for Trump, just you so stupid. The Civil Rights Voting Rights Act rescinded, DEI rescinded, affirmative action rescinded, teaching history, black history in school rescinded. They're redistricting, trying to get rid of black people who have representation for you. All of that's in place. All of that's happening right now. And you are black for Trump. You so stupid. Are you shoved so wow. far up your lack of history, or you just want to act like if I act like I'm one of them, they'll be accepted? No, you won't. Not from the MAGA base. You won't. Not from that MAGA cult. You'll never be accepted. You can put your cowboy hat on. You can put your Trump flag on. You can do all that. They don't like you. Go to their neighborhood and see how many of y'all over there. I'll tell you what. You think you so cool with MAGA, Neil? Go buy a house over there where they stay.
1: Wow. Is this about citizenship with her, though? Is that what this was about?
2: That's what I mean. Say
3: initially, we thought, yeah, initially, but it's kind of gone before. I mean, you know, beyond
2: her favorite
3: that now.
2: President of all
3: yeah,
2: time.
3: Of all Girl, time. Stop. Yeah. Girl. Yeah. Mm-mm. All right. Mm-mm. Yeah, she's just, you know, this is just her supporting Trump. Finally, in entertainment news, six-time NBA champ Scottie Pippen recently went public with his rumored new girlfriend, who's reportedly 23 years old. Okay, great for Scottie. Scottie is what, 60? 60 years old?
0: Boy, yes. Well, let me tell you something. Mm-hmm.
2: Right. Now, did you say my man when she said the story?
0: Yeah,
3: you heard him. Man. He did.
0: Yeah, I know. My man. That wasn't a my man. Like, yeah, that was my man. Like, God, dog boy. You know, like if he was a personal friend of mine. Like, you know, okay, let's say me and Marjorie had a friend at 60.
3: Yeah.
0: And we didn't know he was with his former girlfriend who was full grown like him.
3: Okay.
0: And we all go to dinner, but he show up and she 23. Mm-hmm. Now, I'm at that dinner. I'm looking upside Scotty here. Now I know she fine. Oh, no doubt about it. But this little girl right here, this conversation at this dinner table.
3: What are you guys going to talk about?
1: We ain't talking about him being, because she ain't never seen him play before.
3: Well, it's funny you should say that, Tommy, because the Chicago Bulls won their first championship in 1991, and his girlfriend was born in 2003.
4: She don't know nothing about this man.
0: Yeah, but her mama do, though. Woo! Girl, you done bought Scottie Pippen over here, Lord Jesus. And she better not be from Chicago.
3: Right. 20 minutes after the hour, we'll tell you why.
0: The champ over for dinner.
3: We'll tell you which city in America is the most stressed right after this.
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0: Now, from the Gerald's Tires and Brakes 843 Traffic Center.
1: Accident Rivers Avenue at Green Ridge Road. 26 westbound, heavy traffic from Somerville to Ashley Phosphate, about a 30-minute ride downtown. 526 eastbound, your ride slows down from International Boulevard to the Don O Bridge.
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1: Well, guys, WalletHub has released its annual ranking of the most and least stressed cities in the U.S. The study compares 182 cities using 39 different measures across four different categories. The categories are work stress, financial stress, family stress, and health and safety stress. Researchers looked at everything from unemployment and housing affordability to divorce rates, crime, and average sleep. And for the second year in a row, who do you think got the number one title as most stressed city? Give me a guess.
2: Most stressed? Okay. New York.
1: Nope.
2: Atlanta.
3: What?
1: Nope.
2: L.A.
1: Nope.
3: Nope.
1: What? Drum roll, please. Miami? Detroit.
2: D.C. Oh, Detroit?
3: Not Detroit.
1: Detroit. Whoa. Damn, for the second year in a row. Yeah.
0: Not back-to-back titles.
1: Yeah. And you guys didn't even name any of the cities, okay? That was followed by, Detroit was followed by Baltimore. Then Cleveland.
0: Number three.
1: Then Memphis. Yeah,
2: we'll fix that because we're going to be up there next year. We're going to probably be up there next
1: year. Then Memphis. Mm-hmm. And also on that list was Philly and Jackson, Mississippi.
0: Wow.
2: I don't know how that ain't number one. Mississippi.
1: It's on the list, but it's Detroit is definitely number one. Wow. Yeah. Now,
2: let's go to... I've been to Detroit. Detroit was my favorite city to perform in.
1: Yeah, you always say that. Yeah.
2: Of all time.
0: They got love for you in Detroit. Uh-huh. Yeah.
2: Detroit was.
1: Yes. Detroit, and we love Detroit. Yeah.
2: And Atlanta was next, though. Atlanta was a great city for me to perform. A
1: lot of love here. Well, the least stressed city. Any ideas? Any guesses?
4: Frisco.
0: San Francisco?
1: Close. Close. Close.
2: Wyoming.
1: No.
2: Butte, Montana.
1: The least stressed city in the country is Fremont, California.
4: Oh,
1: yeah, yeah.
0: Yeah, he's getting there, Tom.
1: Uh-huh. Fremont, California, followed by South Burlington, Vermont.
4: Vermont?
0: No problem.
1: Vermont.
4: How many people in Vermont?
1: I don't know. That's Bernie Sanders territory, right?
2: I'll tell you another place where they live like they ain't got no problem. Martha's Vineyard.
1: Yeah.
2: Dog, they swear by that place. I went up there. Man, I can't stay in Martha's Vineyard.
0: Why?
1: It's old money,
2: Andy Mayberry looking houses and all this. You know, your house has to have shutters on it.
1: Coming up at 34 minutes after the hour. Newlywed marriage advice. We'll talk about it right after this.
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7: Accident Rivers Avenue at Green Ridge Road. 26 westbound heavy traffic from Somerville to Ashley Phosphate, about a 30-minute ride downtown. 526 eastbound, your ride slows down from International Boulevard to the Donohoe Bridge.
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1: But Sister Odell, Abraham and Solomon, they had multiple wives.
0: You leave the Bible out this.
1: Stating the facts.
0: Hey, okay. Hey, watch yourself. You just rang the bell. Don't get yourself back in there. Yeah?
2: No, you did not.
0: You don't go and drag up nothing in the Old Testament, try to use it as an example. You close to God now. You ought to know better. Your daddy was a preacher and everything. You can ring my bell. Ring the bell.
2: Really, Sister Odell?
0: Ding-a-ling-a-ling.
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2: We all know that Taylor Swift and Travis Kelce tie the knot on July 3rd at Madison Square Garden. Well, comedian and actor Adam Sandler officiated their wedding. And Steve, both you and Tommy have officiated weddings on TV, and not to mention there are four married people on this show. So guys, what kind of marriage advice do you have for newleweds out there? According
1: Don't
2: to
1: do
2: marriage...
1: It.
2: According to marriage.com, newlyweds should set realistic expectations. They should learn how to adjust to living together. They should communicate openly, have mutual respect for one another, and focus only on your marriage. Okay? Anything you guys want to add? Anything, Steve? Well, Tommy, you see why I went to Steve, right?
1: Yeah. I give good
4: you
1: advice.
4: Say everything.
5: Well, Junior's been married.
2: Yeah, he's the newest of the newlyweds.
4: It'd be 4 years in September, but trust me.
5: How many?
4: Don't ask me nothing.
2: Four.
1: You have one good advice?
4: Be quiet. Don't say nothing.
2: No, it says communicate openly.
4: So you, no, you don't.
2: Don't do that.
4: Because every time I say something, it's the wrong thing.
2: Well, then you should find out what would be the right thing.
4: Surely. Every time I say something, somebody leave a room. She walk off.
5: What? Why are you talking? Yeah.

0: Welcome.
1: Oh, you don't get to finish your thought?
2: She gone. Soon as I say, I feel. Soon as I say, I feel, she gone.
1: Well, you guys have made it almost 4 years.
2: Ask Mr. Harvey. Don't ask Julia nothing.
1: I've asked
2: Mr.
1: him. Steve.
3: Well, I'm just going to tell you this right here.
1: Yes.
3: If you're not willing or if you're not going to lie, you're not going to make it.
4: Talk to me, boy.
1: That's not in there.
4: Now you preaching in here, man.
2: That's the truth.
3: I just see this open communication and 100% honesty. Y'all, listen to me.
1: Mutual respect.
3: Because you got to have mutual respect. And one of the ways to respect a person is not to tell them everything. See, listen to me. That y'all act like this is like black and white. Yin yang. Y'all act like it's either this or that. No, that's not what this is. We are humans and we are all subject to flaw. And yeah. In your flawed moments, I'm not talking about even cheating. I'm talking about just in your flawed moments, mm-hmm. those quiet thoughts of yours.
4: Let me have that.
3: Keep them to yourself.
1: Gotcha. Okay.
3: Don't open your mouth trying to be all open and honest. Shut up. Shh.
2: Yep.
3: Listen to you. Say it to yourself 3 times. Yep. And if it still sound right, go ahead and say it. But you're probably mm-hmm. stupid, though.
1: Mm. Okay, mm-hmm. So Tommy said don't do it.
2: At all.
3: Okay.
1: Junior said...
4: Be quiet.
1: What? Just be quiet. Don't say anything. And you're saying lie.
3: You have got to lie.
1: So that's what you're telling newlyweds.
4: Yeah.
3: Now listen to me. You want to be sincere with your partner, and you want to be loyal. Here's what you have to do. You have to be loyal to your partner.
1: What?
3: Okay, listen to me. Don't have any extramarital affairs.
1: Okay, no cheating.
3: Do not sleep with another person outside of your marriage.
1: Right. So then why do you need to lie? Yeah.
4: But
3: don't do that. But if you do.
1: Oh.
3: Now is not the time to be honest.
1: And it's too late for that
4: one. I want to get something off my
1: chest. You know what? You took me on a trip and then you kicked me out the car on that one.
3: See, if you make the mistake, mm-hmm. which I hope you don't, if it crosses your mind, mm-hmm. shut it down.
1: Okay.
3: But all don't right. share it.
1: Okay. All right. Listen, we got to go because the nephew's coming up with today's prank phone call right after this.
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0: Coming up at the top of the hour, right about 4 minutes after, it is my strawberry letter for today. And the subject is Under the Covers Only. Under the Covers Only. We'll get into that, find out what that's all about. Under those covers in just a few. But right now, the nephew is here with today's prank phone call. Nephew, what you got?
1: We're going to take it down to the church, Shirley. What is the, what if you had to work at the church, which job would you want? If you had to work at the church, which one?
2: Parking lot ministry.
1: Parking lot. Okay.
0: Choir.
1: Yeah. Wow. All right. Junior, no, Junior stepped away. Carl?
3: Usher.
1: That's what I'm talking about.
3: I want to be a
2: Usher.
3: Can't
2: be no Usher.
3: Why?
2: You rude. How you going to be a Usher?
3: I'm not rude. Unless you're rude to me.
2: You got to meet godly people got to be at the door.
3: What are you trying to say? I'm not godly? What are you saying?
2: You're the judgmental parking lot ministry. Well, I'm in the parking lot ministry for a reason, though. I'm watching these cars, and I can cuss outside. So I'm out here.
3: You ain't stealing
2: sugar honey iced tea up in here, man. Get on now. Get your blankety blank down off the fence. I know what you're up to. Yeah.
1: Uncle Steve is in the parking lot. Shirley's in the choir. And Carla is the usher at the door.
3: Yes.
1: All right.
2: I'm the choir director. With no gloves on.
3: No, I got a glove because I have to have that white glove to hold my finger up.
1: Do you have on the white stockings?
3: Yes. White. Pantyhose.
2: Girl,
3: all of
2: you put on some white stockings and a white glove, you're going to look like a mime.
3: What? You got one more thing to say.
0: Carla,
3: you got one more thing to say.
0: You have beautiful legs.
3: You
0: have beautiful legs. Don't cover them up.
2: Well, she put the white stockings on.
3: Shut up,
2: big white shoes.
3: Shut up.
0: That's not ushers. That's somebody else at the church, right? Ushers don't always
2: wear all
0: white.
2: Your other hand ain't
0: going
2: to have that glove.
1: Mr. Usher with the white stock.
0: White gloves.
3: Oh, sometimes. They don't really. That's kind of
2: Shirley,
3: old
2: you
3: school.
2: Said white stockings.
0: No, I didn't. You did. They didn't wear that at my church.
2: I tried to dress Carla.
1: Jackie had on some white stockings one day. I had to cut her out of them. Them things too tight. Them things way
3: it's a
1: too
3: lot.
1: Tight.
3: It's a lot.
1: All right. This right here is the church usher. You picked the right one, Carla.

0: Thank you.
1: Let's go, Kat.
2: Hello.
1: Hello, I'm trying to reach your sister.
2: This is Sister. How you doing?
1: Good evening to you, ma'am. I don't mean to be giving you a call this late in the evening, but I am the new youth minister. I haven't. My name is Sean Williams over at Missionary Baptist Church, which my understanding.
2: Wait. What do you mean, new youth minister? What happened to?
1: He's no longer with the church anymore, ma'am.
2: Oh my Lord, why? What happened?
1: Well, I'm not at liberty to speak up on that, but what I was doing is getting around and making sure I met everyone because I haven't met everyone yet, and I wanted to reach out to everyone at the church. But listen, let me get down to some more business because I've spoken with the pastor.
2: Bishop. Bishop.
1: Yes, ma'am.
2: I know you're new, but it's Bishop. Uh-huh.
1: Okay, I spoke with him on yesterday, and we have narrowed some things down of a few changes we're going to be making at the church. And what we want to do is, one of the major subjects that have come up, Sister, is that we're wanting you, if at all possible, and the deacons were in on this meeting as well, but wanting you to change your attitude when people are coming in and you're seating them. From my understanding, it's gotten to the point where they think you're
2: Wait a minute.
1: Thank you.
2: Y'all had a meeting on me.
1: Well, it wasn't a meeting.
2: First of all, I don't understand. Listen here. I've been ushering on that usher board for 47 years. I am the senior usher on that usher board.
1: Yes,
2: and
1: ma'am.
2: I really don't. I've been trying to be nice about it, but I don't understand how y'all going to have a meeting without me. That's first of all. But now you going to call here and tell me that you're going to have you having a meeting on me about me being nice. I'm always nice.
1: Well, ma'am, that doesn't seem to be.
2: I have a problem with that, son. How old is you?
1: 27, ma'am.
2: And they going to send some boy to call me. You know, this don't make no type of.
1: Okay.
2: Child, what is it that you want? What is it?
1: Well, that's actually my call, ma'am, is that maybe I figured if I would call and speak with you about the matter, that maybe we can get to some type of rectifying this situation to where
2: what we going to rectify here. I'm going to rectify you calling me this time of night talking about some meeting. This don't make no time. And I don't appreciate you calling me any time of night. Where is Bishop? I need to speak to Bishop.
1: Bishop is the one that actually...
2: I've been at this church for 47 years. I've been saved all my life. This don't make no type of sense. You calling me here with this mess.
1: Okay.
2: Now, see, y'all finna make me cuss. I'm trying to be a Christian, but y'all not gonna let me be a Christian, is you? You're just gonna agitate me with this mess, telling me about something. Be nice.
1: Well, ma'am, that's saying that they're having problems when you're seating the people, and that's all that we're trying to get rectified.
2: The people don't want to sit down. They want to go over here. They want to go over there. They want to have the children running to and fro like a bunch of demons or wild heathens bucking around in the church like they ain't got no sense. And I'm not going to have it in my section. My section is going to be straight.
1: And I understand it. You know what, I think if we did this, if you would do me a favor and hold your phone, and if you would just bow your head right now for me, maybe we can come to get the man up.
2: What am I bowing my head for? Well, on my floor because my floors is clean, baby.
1: My floors
2: is clean as hospital carpet. It don't make no sound of sense for me to bow. What am I bowing my head for?
1: If you could close your eyes, sister.
2: I was closed my eyes. See, you called me and woke me up out of my sleep with this mess. Talking about some meeting. I am very annoyed at this. And I don't appreciate it. I'm going to tell you right now, I'm going to speak to this.
1: Now, Father, we ask that you look down upon Sister. We ask that you look down upon her right now. Right now, asking that you put a smile on her face on Sunday morning. Asking that you put some joy in her heart on Sunday morning. Asking that you draw all the pain that she and anguish that she might be going through. Whatever demon there is inside, we ask that you draw that demon out. We ask that you pull that demon away from Sister right now. In your name, we ask all of these blessings to come.
2: Because I don't appreciate this, boy. I don't even know who you is calling my house. Who gave you my number?
1: Pastor gave me the number and asked me to call. I am, like I said, I'm Sean Williams. We haven't met yet. And I am the new...
2: Bishop he don't act that way. And it's Bishop for the third time. I done told you, boy. Bishop, be respectful of the folks. See, that's what makes me angry.
1: Let me say this right here, Sister, and maybe this will shed some light on things a little bit clearer.
2: I'm tired of listening to you, boy. Go ahead.
1: This is Nephew Tommy from the Steve Harvey Morning Show.

0: Mr. Who is also an usher at the church at Fred Missionary Baptist.
1: Sister,
0: yes,
1: you
0: ma'am.
1: Wait till I see her son. This is a mess. We on the radio now?
0: Yes.
1: This don't make no sense. Lord, this is embarrassing.
0: Okay.
1: Oh, my God. This is embarrassing. This is Steve Harvey Show.
0: Yes, ma'am. That's my uncle. This is just a joke, though, ma'am.
1: And this is

0: You know, because she's short a little. They got to tell all her business.
1: What is the baddest radio show in the land?
0: The Steve Harvey Morning Show and little Tommy and all them other little children, them little girls. What's that girl name? She is so cute. I love her.
1: Miss Shirley. Hey,
0: Lord, this is so beautiful. Y'all, I'm so sorry. Please forgive me.
1: Okay,
0: you Lord.
1: That's it for today, Shirley. Thank you.
2: All right. Thank you, nephew. 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
9: Now, from the Gerald's Tires and Brakes 843 Traffic Center.
10: 26 eastbound heavy traffic from Somerville to the 526 interchange. About a 30-minute ride downtown. 526 eastbound heavy traffic from International Boulevard to Clements Ferry. 526 westbound heavy traffic from the Donhoe Bridge to the 26 interchange.
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0: live on the air, just like we're going to read this one right here, right now, and you never know, it could be yours.
1: It could be yours. Buckle up and hold on tight. We got it for you. Here it is. Strawberry letter.
0: All right, nephew, thank you. Subject, under the covers only. Dear Stephen Shirley, I'm a 52-year-old married woman, and my husband and I moved into his mother's house because she needs around-the-clock care. I work from home, so it works out. She has an older home with a subpar air conditioner, so I have fans all over the house. There's only one TV in the house, in the den, and my husband wants to keep it that way. But it makes the house really quiet, so we can't have private conversations without his mom in our business. She might be old and walks with a walker, but her hearing is great. It's always too quiet in the house for my husband and I to enjoy intimacy, so lately my husband only wants to do it under the covers. We started doing that after his mom let us know that she heard us. See, my husband loves to playfully tap my butt when we're having alone time. He did it a few times the other night, and his mom heard it. At breakfast the next day, she asked me if he was hitting me. My husband was trying not to laugh as he explained that he was not hurting me. I was irritated AF because his mom has been married twice, so she knew exactly what was going on in our bedroom. The house is too hot to be under covers while we're intimate. I told my husband it's no big deal if his mom hears us, but he thinks it's disrespectful. Is it disrespectful for a married couple to have privacy for intimate moments? Are we supposed to keep covering up every night so she won't hear us? This is really not a problem I expect from grown people. And why aren't you speaking up for yourself? When you live with other people, married couples doing what married couples do, even if they're trying to be quiet, might be heard during intimacy. It's just a fact. It has nothing to do with his mom, but I'm sure you prefer it if she didn't hear you guys. It could be embarrassing. I get that. And disrespectful, but embarrassing for sure. This is nothing a 52-year-old woman who's probably already having hot flashes should have to deal with anyway. So I'm trying to figure out why you haven't already bought at least a portable air conditioner for your room or a TV or something. If it's a money thing, I understand that. Both you and your husband work, right? Because it seems like with the sacrifice you've made, you should be able to have some of the comforts of a normal home. You guys could at least save up for a few conveniences. I know it's his mom's house, but you can't say or ask anything because you should say something. His mom sure is asking you guys a lot of questions. You said she's all up in your business. So to me, moving forward, I just think you should let some of those fans go, get some cool air running through that house ASAP. Steve?
2: I was surprised by that answer. This is a 52-year-old married woman, and my husband and I moved into his mother's house because she needs around-the-clock care. I work from home, so it works out. Now, right there, this is her house. Her house can come with her rules. Everybody know that. If you go to your mama's house, you already know, which is probably why you moved, that there's some requirements in that house that you can't live up to more. It could be the curfew that they enacted. It could be the rules about having company. It could be anything. But something prompted the initial move out. Now, y'all old now, 52. Y'all to move back home to help her because she need round-the-clock care. And you work from home, so you say it works out. She got an old house with a subpar air conditioner, so you got fans all over the house. This is the 52-year-old lady talking. Ain't but one TV in the house. That's in the den, and my husband wants to keep it that way. Why? Why you just want one TV in the house? Ain't y'all in another room? So all y'all got to sit around this TV and watch the same thing. Now his mama, I don't want to watch TV Land. I ain't never watched TV Land. I'm not finna watch TV Land. I don't give a what Perry Mason doing. I'm not finna watch that.
0: What?
2: I'm not finna watch Murder, She Wrote. I'm not finna watch that. I ain't finna watch a Dick Van Dyke show. I'm not watching that old stuff. No. I'm not doing it. I'm not sitting up in here watching Mary Tyler Moore. No.
0: You hurt me.
2: I want my own TV. But it makes the house really quiet because it's only one TV and you can't have a private conversation because it's mama in your business. She might be old and walk with a walker, but her hearing is fine. We can't even enjoy our intimacy. So lately, it's too quiet in the house and y'all can't enjoy intimacy. So you know, your husband only want to do it under the covers. And because we did that after her mama heard y'all. Your husband likes to playfully tap my butt when we having a long time. And he did it a few times the other night and his mama heard it. Yeah, you know that ain't what that is. You know good and well that what it is. He likes to playfully tap. Them ain't taps. I'm going to tell you right now, tapping does nothing. That little if you don't feel that the juiciness of it, if you don't feel the full complexity of it, the child, you got to hear that. This right here, this tick, tick, tick. Ain't nobody doing that. You can do that with your just little fingers, like tick. See, like okay, this is mute hand against my face.
0: Okay,
2: that ain't what we do.
0: We gotta tap out for a second. All right,
2: cup your hand and come down across it. Sha, yeah.
0: Coming up at 23 minutes after the hour, we'll get into part two of Steve's response to this strawberry letter. The subject is Under the Covers Only, right after this.
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0: Now, from the Gerald's Tires and Brakes 843 Traffic Center.
1: 26 eastbound heavy traffic from Somerville to the 526 interchange. About a 30-minute ride downtown. 526 eastbound heavy traffic from International Boulevard to Clements Ferry. 526 westbound heavy traffic from the Donhoe Bridge to the 26 interchange.
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0: 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All right, come on, Steve. Let's recap today's Strawberry Letter. The subject is Under the Covers Only.
1: We got a problem because there's a couple who's in their 50s that moved in with the man's mama in her house because she need round-the-clock care. And it's an older house and it ain't got no good air conditioning in it. So the woman who works from home, who says this works out because she works from home, so she's there all the day to care for the mother. But being good kids and stuff like that. And all of this here. So, you know, it got hot in there and they can't she done put fans all over the house and they only got one TV in the den and her husband want to keep it that way. But that makes the house so quiet because now the mama can hear everything. And, you know, it's her house. They having trouble having intimacy because his mother can hear because the other morning they was having breakfast and she said she heard us because your husband likes to playfully tap you while you're having alone time. Tap? That ain't what that is. You can't hear no tap on the other side of the door. This is a tap. I'm gonna put my hand up against my face. This is a tap. And I want you all to listen to this and see if you got a room in your house with the door shut that can hear this. You can't hear that. That ain't what he did. He cupped his hand, licked it. See, this is what it happened. He licked his hand. He cupped it. Then he came down across it. Chow! Sound like that right there. It sounded like wet. Sound like you ever bought like a rump roast at the grocery store or something and smacked a pack of meat at the grocery store? That's what that sounds like. That go through those. Well, she heard it and she bought it up. So now he wants to, and then she gonna ask him, was he hitting you? And you said, no, he wasn't hitting me. And you mad because she know exactly what was going on because she been married twice. And I know she know what's going on. That probably, see, she done had a lot of activity. If she been married twice, she know what this is. That might have something to do with her disability too. A lot of times people take that too far. What? You can hurt yourself in the bedroom. It can cause a disability. That's what happens to a lot of people. A lot of people like, you know, that's why a lot of black people at home, you know, without no benefits, because you didn't hurt yourself at work.
2: What?
1: You got hurt at the house being intimate. See, that's what happened with y'all. A lot of people, and black people, you know, they can't admit that. You know, back went out. You know how your back went out? You picked her up like you did when y'all got married and carried her over the threshold. Well, you tried that 30 years later. She don't weigh the same. Your back ain't the same. Now,

0: hurt yourself. Now you didn't do it at work, so now you can't get no compensation. His mama probably disabled and is needs round the clock care because of some activity she had. I've been inactive from it before. I've done some things.
1: With oven mitts.
0: I knocked myself out in the bedroom one time. Mess around and misjudged the distance. I jumped off the doorknob. I put my foot on the doorknob and I was doing my doorknob dive and I misjudged and it hit my head on the corner of that nightstand. What knocked my out? I'm talking about pow, God, dog. I didn't know where I was. Saw stars and everything. I was out for a little while. You know what I mean? And that right there, that could have been a permanent brain injury. See that right there? Yeah, the doorknob dive, that hurt me because I misjudged it.
1: I didn't know it had a name.
0: Yeah. Yeah, I had all these bedroom activities. That's why his mama is at the house now and got to need round-the-clock care because she done had an accident. Old black people have bedroom accidents that don't happen at work, and now we can't get no benefits from it. Now we just at the house poke. That's why people got to move in. That's why we have our grandmamas laying up in the living room in a big hospital bed. Because we know we can't get no benefits. Because we got hurt at the house. Now, I don't know how to help you in your letter. I don't know what to tell you about this air conditioning, this leaking. And your husband wants to do it under the covers now because all that noise y'all been making, he think is disrespectful to his mother. Your question is it disrespectful for a married couple to have private for intimate moments? It is disrespectful if you in somebody else's house. And a boy, they know boy want his mother to hear him. Mm. We've been hiding and sneaking around from our mama our whole life. He is not finna be okay that. Are we supposed to keep covering up every night so she won't hear us? Yes, you should really have to. But then the number one rule, you in her house. Mm-hmm. And if you don't like the rules at her house, get out. But you can't leave because she there. Or you need to put some insulation in your house. Pack some pillows up against these dough cracks. You know, put your mattress up against the dough. You know, stuff you could do. Go in the bathroom. How big is the bathroom? You need some more insulation.
1: All right. Post your comments on today's Strawberry
0: Letter.
1: You got
0: to be careful in these bedrooms, folks. Do not hurt yourself.
1: At Steve Harvey FM on Instagram and Facebook. And check out the Strawberry
0: Letter. I put a cut
1: Letter
0: in the
1: podcast.
0: Back of my head on one of them bedroom slats right up under the bed because I was doing my mattress flip trick. And I flipped the mattress.
1: What are you, a magician in the bedroom?
0: Yeah, I'll be doing some wild stuff up in there.
1: 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Coming up at 46 minutes after the hour, we have Sports Talk with Junior right after this.
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3: Now, from the Gerald's Tires and Brakes 843 Traffic Center.
4: Accident 26 eastbound at exit 218, the on-ramp. 26 eastbound, heavy traffic from Somerville all the way to downtown. 526 eastbound, heavy traffic from International Boulevard to Clemens Ferry. 26 westbound, heavy traffic from Clemens Ferry till the 26 interchange.
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2: 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It is time now for Junior and Sports Talk. What you got, Junior?
3: Hey, Junior, right, I got a little sports for you, man. I got some sports for you because we was talking on the Strawberry Letter about injuries that you can have in the sport of lovemaking. Lovemaking is a sport, and you can get a lot of injuries doing that. And I was telling y'all how one of my main injuries I got was when I did the doughknob dive. And I overdosed, and I hit my head on the corner of that nightstand and knocked myself out. I don't know how long I was. I think it was like 2 days.
4: You had a concussion?
3: Yeah, 2 days. And then I got hurt one time doing the Donkey Kong. And that I didn't know how that happened because I had done the Donkey Kong.
4: What's it called?
3: I got hurt doing the Donkey Kong.
4: What is that? What do you do when you're doing the Donkey Kong?
3: That's when I go away from the bed, and then I put my back up against the wall, and I run as hard as I can and dive on the bed. It's called the Donkey Kong. But when I dove, my foot slipped on the rug.
4: You run?
3: And that rug shot out under me. And my chest went across that footboard and knocked all the air out of me. I broke two ribs that night trying to do the Donkey Kong.
5: Okay, are you done?
6: Yeah. How many magic tricks do you have in a bedroom, Uncle? You have any more you do? What more yes you do?
3: Oh, I got hurt one time. I was doing the baby face. It's called the baby face. I called it the whip appeal. I was doing the whip appeal. And I grab a sheet out the linen closet and I wet it a little bit. Just a little bit. And when you spank them with the end of the sheet, I call that the whip appeal. But I had done it one time. I popped too hard and I missed her back, and it came back and I popped myself in the eye with a wet sheet, trying to do the whip appeal.
4: Almost put your eye out.
3: That hurt. Yeah, that almost put my eye. I couldn't see good for about 3 weeks after that. So I was just saying, it's a lot of sports activity.
6: Explain this mattress flip that you be doing. What's the mattress flip? What is that?
3: Oh, the mattress flip. That's cold. That's like when I put you on one side of the mattress, and then I grab the other end, and I flip it real fast where you be on top of me. But I flipped it, and I threw her into the wall, and she was mad, and we had to stop and all this here.
4: She
3: I got
4: was
3: hurt.
4: Mad.
3: Like, I hurt her.
4: Really?
3: That. Yeah. I heard that.
4: She should have been.
3: And then I had to go to dentist one time because I was doing the lumberjack, and I hurt my teeth.
4: Oh my! Last one.
3: Yeah, it had got so good to me. I was trying to see how much wood I could gnaw off the headboard, and I took, messed around, and knocked two teeth out.
4: All right, I don't know. Thank you, Junior, and I guess Steve. I don't know. Coming up at the top of the hour, a man on social
3: That's
4: media
3: sports
4: needs
3: today,
4: some advice.
3: Folks. That was sports.
4: He says my girlfriend doesn't respect my privacy. We'll talk about it right after this.
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0: 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I love the fact that God is who he is. 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
4: Now, from the Gerald's Tires and Brakes 843 Traffic Center.
5: 26 eastbound, heading downtown, heavy traffic from Ashley Phosphate Road to Meeting Street. 526 eastbound, heavy traffic from International Boulevard to Clements Ferry Road.
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1: This is from Myron on Steve Harvey FM. Myron says, how do I handle a girlfriend who won't respect your privacy in her social media activity? A couple of days ago, I had to have surgical procedure. It wasn't a huge deal, but I wanted to keep it to myself and not make a big deal about it. I told her this and she agreed and understood, or so I thought. When I got out of recovery and was taken to my hospital room, I was shocked to find my voicemail full and my social media going crazy. My girlfriend decided to post a ton of selfies in the waiting area and gave more than enough information to let the cat completely out of the bag. Now, instead of recovering peacefully, I've had to turn off my phone to keep it from ringing constantly and have had visitor after visitor stopping by. Don't get me wrong, I'm glad that people care, but the plan was to recover peacefully. My girl disrespected me, so how can I tell her without hurting her feelings? That's his question.
2: Yeah.
1: Myron.
2: She posted all them selfies in the... So she just did a Tyrese on you. She just in the waiting room crying.
3: Steve. Uh-huh.
4: I said that.
3: You go too far. You get on the line and you go 3 feet over it.
5: Tommy, you get on your nerves now.
1: He's reeling someone in. Yeah.
2: Tommy, you don't get tired of trying to
1: be stupid.
2: You know, play by the rules and stay over there on the line. Ain't no fun on the line. All the fun I ever had in my life, all the real fun I've ever had in my life, on the other side of that line. There's something else on the other side of that line. It ain't right. Oh, you got to pay. But it's something. Something about the other side.
1: Are you going to help Myron?
2: Oh, what's wrong with Myron?
1: Oh my God, I just read you a whole thing.
2: Oh, about the surgery?
1: Yes, he's in the hospital. He doesn't want his business on social media. He asked his girlfriend.
2: It's too late now, dog. It's too late. It's too late.
1: So he wants to tell her.
2: He did say he's glad to know that people care.
1: Care about him, yeah. And that is a good thing.
2: Myron, yeah, Myron old too. Myron. Yeah, ain't nobody named their baby not Myron in 40 years. Ain't nobody
5: named
2: Myron.
5: I know some young Myrons. I don't.
2: And you don't either. You always trying to help these people in these letters.
5: I know young Myrons.
2: Baby named Myron.
3: Myron Juniors, if you know them. That's what
2: Yeah, but see, Andy, you could do that if you were a junior, but ain't nobody just picked that name out the book. They ain't even in the baby book name.
4: It's not the first choice.
3: The baby book.
4: It ain't the first choice.
2: Yeah, book with the names in it. They ain't even in the Myron.
5: You was
2: so crazy. Marcellus. You know,
1: How can he tell her she disrespected him without hurting her feelings? That is
2: Myron's
1: question.
2: You ain't
1: going
2: to be able to do that, Myron.
1: Myron.
2: Patricia done already posted it.
1: Myron and Patricia. So he should just let it go.
2: First, listen, Donna, when she told Donna, you should have knew then. Because Donna called Brenda. Brenda called Gladys. And Gladys and when Gladys told Pearl, that was it.
5: Wait a minute.
2: Boy, you was all over Facebook. And you know, old people come by the hospital. That's when they, man, we're

0: don't go back and see it.
1: Yeah.
0: And that's what's happening.
1: Yeah, young sit people in the waiting room, all that.
0: Yeah. Mm-hmm. Young people, if you ain't got FaceTime, young people don't come see you. I don't really think there's nothing you could do, Myron. It's over with. The damage is done. Mm-hmm. And then you do appreciate the people caring about you. And, you know, she hooked on social media. And you didn't know that your surgery was going to be content. Dog, yep. You content.
1: Yeah.
0: Now, what you didn't want nobody to know is to know what was wrong.
1: Yeah.
2: What you think he was getting done?
0: Probably getting something done the real old, like probably having gout surgery or something.
1: I really hate you right now. More of this ignorant show coming up right after this.
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0: I never said that. I just...
1: Well, you made it sound like it. You and Carla. Well, y'all always make it sound like...
2: No. So what's the last lie you told?
0: I just prefer...
2: Tell the truth day was Tuesday. Today is Thursday. What was the last lie you told, Steve? And
3: we done lied all the way through Tuesday.
1: I lied Tuesday.
4: Lied to Thursday.
2: On the day.
1: On the truth. I lied today, this morning.
0: You mean before we got to work or to us?
2: You lied to Junior? What lie did you tell Junior?
1: I think I like show concern or something.
2: What?
1: Oh my God.
0: Did you feel that he was sincere, Junior?
2: I believed him.
1: Yeah.
0: Wow.
3: He's good at it.
0: Okay. Look, coming up next, we'll play a round of Would You Rather.
1: If you believe it or care.
0: Right after this.
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0: It's the Steve Harvey Morning Show, man. I mean, we've known each other long enough, man. We've been around each other with children, successes, graduations, acceptance into college, marriages. I watch kids being born, graduated. Wait, Shirley, what'd you say?
1: Divorces.
0: Oh, divorces. Oh, yeah.
2: Plural. She said plural.
1: Yeah.
3: Don't leave that out.
0: Yeah.
2: We've been
0: me and you
2: it.
0: Know who lead that group right there.
1: Only by one.
0: I ain't saying who it is.
4: You say lead by one.
0: Well, I'm going to lead you. What you ain't finna do is outdo me.
1: Exactly. You can have that.
0: A divorce? What? No, you ain't going to get no divorce. I don't get one. You ain't. Oh, you going to get somebody new. Oh, you ain't finna get somebody new. I ain't finna. Yeah.
1: You're not going to be outdone.
0: Hell no. Not on this
1: What
0: show.
1: You not going to do?
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6: 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It is time now for a round of Would You Rather. Would you rather switch partners while making out with a friend and their partner or with complete strangers?
0: Yo, what? What kind of mess is this
1: here? Listen, this is a swingers. Would you rather?
0: I don't want no strangers. Hold up, dog. No, hold up. You going to switch? I'm going to give you my girl. Be out your mind, dog.
2: So you pick the strangers.
0: Dog, I'm not. No. See, we not finna switch. I can't be in a relationship and we switch.
1: Okay.
0: I'm not even.
1: Yeah, you're
0: you,
1: not
0: if
1: into
0: you my
1: that.
0: Girl. No. You. I'm gonna give you to something. What?
1: Okay. Fair. And that's then, fair.
0: Okay. Look, cause my question for swingers is this. If you and your girl is swingers and y'all go somewhere and your girl go over there and get swung.
3: Whoa. And then, she don't get swung.
0: Oh, yeah. She come over there and they swang on her. When she come back, you want her?
1: Wow.
3: She's right there.
1: Mm-mm. Wow.
3: That's the question. That's the million. That's the question.
0: That's, man, that's crazy, man. I don't.
4: I ain't seen no fine swingers.
0: Yeah, Junior, I have though. Whew.
1: You have?
0: Oh yeah. Oh yes, sir. Oh.
1: All right.
0: I met a long time ago. I met a girl.
2: Fix it. You better fix it.
3: Lie, boy.
2: You better lie from here. And fix it.
1: You almost.
0: That girl told me she was a swing. What you want to do? Yeah, you can be a swing all you want, but. Can we just, let me see how hard you swing.
1: And oh, she wow. It
2: to me. So you were involved with a swinger?
0: You were just her. She told me she swung.
3: Show me your swinging skills.
1: All right, well, let's
0: I
1: move
0: said
1: on.
0: Prove it. And show prove
2: it. That's the truth of
1: day. Put your money where your mouth is. All right. Would you rather
0: swung that door wide open?

0: We're moving on now. Would you rather do a 4-hour road trip with your spouse and no music, or would you rather do it with no snacks?
1: Oh, no, no music. No, no snacks.
2: No.
1: I'm going to drive.
3: 4 hours?
0: Uh-huh. Yeah. 4 hours.
3: Road trip. Uh-huh.
4: No Bucky's?
1: That's the only way I can stay up is if I hear that crunching. I got to hear that crunching in my head to stay up for 4 hours. If I'm driving a road trip.
0: Uh-huh.
1: Yeah, yeah. Okay. I can ride with no. Marjorie cannot get in a car without music. Hey, man, why don't that, you know, Tommy, you got money now. You ain't got to do post stuff no more. What is you eating?
4: I know, but
1: the hell is you eating summer sausage for?
0: He talks about it a lot. Maybe it's
4: with me and my daddy.
1: Can't live without caviar. Got to have that summer sausage.
0: Thanks, guys.
1: The one that be in the Easter basket.
0: Would you rather? Coming up in 49 minutes after, it is our last break of the day, and we'll close out the show with the one and only Steve Harvey right after this.
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5: 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Here we are, guys, our last break of the day. Thank you so much for joining us. We appreciate you. We love you. We care about you. Junior, you have a question for Steve before we get out of here.
6: I sure do, Uncle. I'm curious to know, how do you handle the response? How many people do you take care of, Uncle, and the responsibility that you take care of? How many people do you really take care of?
7: You know something, man? That's interesting because I've been having just, and this is serious business too, the past few weeks I've been grappling with that. And for a lot of people out there who have been chosen by God to play the role that you have in the lives of so many people, there are a lot of chosen people out there. There are a lot of people out there, the first one to go to college in their family, first one to climb the corporate ladder, first one to open up a business, first one to have a savings, first one to consider retirement, first one in your family to know anything about investments. It's just a lot of people out there who have been the chosen one. Everybody on this show is a chosen one. I happen to be a chosen one. Now, with that comes an immense amount of responsibility. And in this responsibility, there comes a lot of burden. Now, the burden we're not meant to carry. We're supposed to turn it over to God, but that's a hard lesson to learn. And you don't know that in the beginning. And we carry a lot of stuff because of the number of people we're responsible for. And what I want you to be careful of is something that I was not conscious and careful of. In being responsible for people, in being the one, the go-to person in your family, in your circle of friends. When they need money, here they come. They want to borrow, they need this. And it could be small amounts, it could be big amounts. The amount is relative to wherever you are financially. But they just keep coming. And you want to help them because you're a good person. You know, and then you know if you don't help them, you know they're going to sink and blah, blah, blah. So you get manipulated a lot. You made to feel guilty a lot.

0: Have you ever felt that way?
1: Come on, man.
0: That you just give and give and give and you don't seem like nobody ever gives to you. There's no return factor. Well, I was feeling that. And it was making me feel some kind of way. And for years, I carried that. Until recently, I figured it out. Because, you know, there's a scripture in the Bible. I have no idea where it is. It says something to the effect about being, it is better to be the lender than the borrower. There's something in there about that. And I found myself to be the lender and not the borrower. But I began to be resentful about being the lender. Well, Steve Harvey, would you rather be the borrower, the person that needs all the time? Or would you rather be the person that has it to give all the time? See, it's a weird little line that you got to play in that. And a lot of times I was just being resentful. So recently, man, I released a whole weight off of my shoulder. I'm talking about, man, I feel like a new person almost. When I start realizing that I fulfill the promise and the duty and the obligation that I have as a man. And you don't have to be a man to feel this way. I'm just saying for me, that's what I felt as a man because I did what I set out to do. When it comes to my children, I gave my children a better life than the one I had. But you can't be resentful of it because I didn't want them to have to go through what I went through because I had no cushion. I had no safety net. I couldn't go to my parents when I got in trouble because they was poor. But I changed that and I became the person. I gave my children a life that I didn't have. But I can't be mad because they got that life now because I gave that life to them. You do for people because you wish somebody had done it for you. But now you have the ability to do it for somebody else. Y'all, you just filling your mission. And so what I started doing was I became, instead of resentful, I became proud of myself. Come on, dog, you did it. Somebody told me, they said, man, if you could do anything you wanted to do, what would you do? I said, I'd golf and fish. He said, why don't you just go do that, man? You done put your time. I don't want to, whoa, man. I can't just go do what I want to do. I have a responsibility. I have responsibility to this radio show. I got responsibility to that game show. I got responsibilities, man. And a lot of people count on me to do those two things because their livelihood is tied to that. But instead of being resentful for that, I became proud of it. Man, take pride in the things that you're able to do instead of being resentful for all the stuff you have to do. Does that make sense? That show helped me out, man. I sure hope that helped you, man. I'm proud that my kids ain't had the same life I got. I can't get mad at them because they ain't had to struggle like me. Hey, man, that's what you set out to do. You did it. Ta-da. Congratulations. Mission accomplished. Have a great day today, y'all.
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0: Yes, the pleasure would be mine to spend the rest of your midday with you until 3. It is the Geno Show on a Throwback Thursday. But you know, we still got to hit you with the new fire. That is my man Raheem Devon. It's got the number one R&B album in America on the Billboard charts. The pleasure would be mine. Shout out to my At Work Network, everybody out there at Boeing, Charleston International Airport, all the warehouses, BJ's, Costco's, and Sam's Club, the Mercedes-Benz plant, and everybody out at the Volvo plant checking in. 972-9999. 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

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Jaheim, speaking of a throwback, here's Tony. Whatever you want. Oh, yeah, baby. I got it right here. You can just hit me up. 972-9999. Come on. Catch

loves it. Chip Stan, time, space, and matter. Forever. 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Here we are decades later. The sentiment is still the same. Listen.

0: 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It's Savannah J here with you. 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

0: That's Omarion. Song is called The One. Yes, you are the one. Speaking of one, Everyone Voice Matters. It's the 9th annual Back to School event happening on Saturday, August 1st, 3659 West Montague Avenue in North Charleston. 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It's the Geno Show.
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0: 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How y'all doing? You good? What up, Chucktown? 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

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All right? Do remember, when you find yourself at the end of the rope, tie a knot.

That's My Time, beautiful people. 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All right? Do remember, when you find yourself at the end of the rope, tie a knot.

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Somebody tell them people Mr. Hem is here. 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

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Big Master P vibe, no limit. Falling hard on another hemisphere. Somebody tell them people Mr. Hem is here. 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

0: 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Somebody tell them people Mr. Hem is here.
1: Whoa, whoa, whoa, whoa, whoa, whoa.
0: Mr. Hem is here.
1: Whoa, whoa, whoa, whoa, whoa, whoa.
0: Mr. Hem.
2: T.I., who turned out the Essence Festival Sunday evening. Really, he was like more Monday morning, because he went on stage Sunday night, Monday morning about midnight, about 12:05 a.m., did his thing. Had an entire orchestra. It was incredible. Did his thing. All right. How we doing, everybody? Check this out. I got to give a big shout out to the South Carolina Grand Lodge of Ancient Free and Accepted Masons. 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

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Erykah Badu, you are the love of my life. Speaking of love of my life, here's Drew Hill. Not one, not two, not three, not four, but five steps. Come on and catch this vibe.

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0: until 3. All right, now, old school reggae fans, Steel Pulse. I know y'all love some Steel. Who doesn't love Steel Pulse? Man, they're coming to town. They're coming to town on July 25th at the Refinery. Guess who's going to be giving away tickets all next week? Yeah, you guessed it. 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

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Here we are decades later. The sentiment is still the same. 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

Hitting you with this new fire on a Throwback Thursday edition of the Gino Show, Christian Keys. Your love feels like home. Speaking of home, it is time for me to go home. Thank you for letting me be a part of your life. As always, God bless each and every one of you, and you, and especially you. God, most of all, thank you for letting me do the Gino Show. I love you absolutely, positively, unconditionally love you, you, you and me. Kicking off the weekend tomorrow, TGIF. Thank God it's going to be a Friday midday edition of the Gino Show, 10 a.m. Love, real love. It is a verb. It's an action word. Show somebody you love them. DJ D Nice is up next at 3 right here on Star 99.7 The Vibe. Aha!

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1: Accident on 6 Mile Road in front of the Mount Pleasant Fire Station. Ellis Oak at Folly Road. 526 westbound on the Wando. Porsche's Bluff at Highway 17. And Bohicken Road on Johns Island at Shadow Pond. 972-1152.

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0: Brand new Isaiah Falls with Taboo with yours truly, DJ D-Nice, taking care of your musical needs on this Ladies' Day Thursday. Now, understand, if you love reggae, if you love some real good reggae, coming to the Low Country Saturday, July 25th, is the group Steel Pulse. 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
4: Accident on 6 Mile Road in front of the Mount Pleasant Fire Station. Ellis Oak at Folly Road. 526 westbound on the Wando. Porsche's Bluff at Highway 17. And Bohicken Road on Johns Island at Shadow Pond. 972-1152.
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Forever's a mighty long time. Here we are decades later. The sentiment is still the same. 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
1: Sorry, booked solid. Gary's got it locked down for another 6 months.
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1: 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She's up there streaming her British baking show.
0: All right. 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

0: It's Matt from Call Dad. Growing up, Dad drove this old silver and red Chevy Blazer. 3-speed manual transmission, 150 horsepower inline six, ugly as all heck. I wanted my friends to think I was cool, but it was impossible to look cool climbing into that old beast. I have a confession. I hated it. Dad's old truck embarrassed me. Now that I'm a dad, I understand. His old truck was always there for Dad. Didn't matter how it looked. What mattered was he could always count on it. Showed up every single day, always got the job done. That's why today, I pay it forward. My truck embarrasses my kids. It's old and ugly and just hit 200,000 miles. It always starts and gets the job done. Dad knew what he was doing. For heating or cooling help that you can always count on.
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That's my girl Jilly from Philly. She said, don't play with it. It's yours truly, DJ D-Nice, on this Ladies' Day Thursday. And I need to let you know it's happening next Saturday, ladies. Make sure you bring those kids out. The South Carolina Grand Lodge of Ancient Free and Accepted Masons are hosting their 22nd year annual Friends and Family Day at the North Charleston Sports Complex, formerly known as Danny Jones Recreational Facility in North Charleston. Now understand, the address is 1455 Monitor Street in North Charleston, starting at 11 a.m. to 3 p.m. Come on out, get your free book bags, back-to-school supplies, tablets, computers, all that great stuff to get your kids ready for the up-and-coming school year. DJ Boss Hog will be providing the soundtrack. Auntie Savannah J will be on the MIC. You got Skate Boss, you got train rides, you got free haircuts, plenty of games and activities for the kids. A great day to give back to the community. Come on out and have a good time. Get your kids ready for back to school. And it's all being brought to you by the South Carolina Grand Lodge and the vibe of the Lowcountry. 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
1: On the scene of wrecks, 526 eastbound at I-26 westbound, 526 westbound at Sam Rittenberg Boulevard, Highway 41 in front of Lowe's Foods, and Riverland Drive at Central Park. You can be your eyes and ears on the roadway. Call us 972-1152.
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2: Gerald's Tires and Brakes, 843 traffic.
3: Rex 526 westbound at Sam Ritz, Ashley Avenue in front of MUSC. 526 westbound on the Westmoreland, Dorchester between Ashley Phosphate and Appian Way. In front of Walmart, Mount Pleasant, Oakland Market. 526 westbound, the Paul Cantrell, eastbound off-ramp. 972-1152.
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0: John Price is local.
1: I'm a Charleston homegrown lawyer, North Charleston homegrown lawyer for that matter. 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I went to Clemson undergrad, but I went to law school in South Carolina.
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3: Still reporting wrecks, 171 Ashley Avenue in front of MUSC, 546 westbound at Samrick, Maybank Highway, closest to Headquarters Plantation Drive, in front of Walmart at Oakland Market, East Bay at Vernon, Dorchester Road in front of Taco Bell, 526 westbound on the Westmoreland, 972-1152.
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As we proceed to give it to you on the vibe of the Low Country on this latest day, Thursday, it's yours truly, DJ D9. I know you're heading home from work or you're heading to work. I got the soundtrack for the entire afternoon. Matter of fact, I got another hour. To make sure it happens for you and yours. You want to get your requests in? 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
1: Working on Rex, Queen Street, close to Archdale, Ashley Avenue near MUSC, East Bay, close to Vernon Street, Dorchester at Patriot, 526 westbound at Paul Cantrell at the off-ramp, and University Boulevard at Medical Plaza Drive, 972-1152.
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0: the pleasure will be mine on this Ladies' Day Thursday. Well, actually, it's my time to get up out of the building, Low Country. God willing, I'll be back tomorrow to do it again. Miss BP is up next to take care of your musical needs for the remainder of the afternoon. Right here on the Vibe of the Low Country. 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
1: Gerald's Tires and Brakes, 843 Traffic.
2: Working on Rex, Queen Street, close to Archdale, Ashley Avenue near MUSC, East Bay, close to Vernon Street, Dorchester at Patriot, 526 Westbound at Paul Cantrell at the off-ramp, and University Boulevard at Medical Plaza Drive, 972-11.

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felt it, withstands time, space, and matter. Forever. Forever's a mighty long time. Here we are decades later. The sentiment is still the same. Listen.

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Welcome to The Vibe. My name is Belinda Parker. You can call me BP, and you know it's special tonight because it's ladies' night. So ladies, we've got the music design, especially with you in mind, and some information you can use too. 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

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If you need some more information, stop through to star99.7.com.

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